0: That is a live performance of Aladdin by the band Soul Live, featuring Eric Krasno on guitar. Goose, Good to Be, and I played those two things together because Rick from Goose and Eric from Soul Live and Lettuce have teamed up with Taylor Goldsmith and Griffin Goldsmith from Dawes with some other incredible players for this new project called Rainbow Body. 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

0: Going back to August. 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
1: Hopefully you had a chance to either see Little Feat perform live in person or listen to it or watch it on our website this past week. And they shut down this year's Exponential Music Festival presented by Subaru last evening. They came out rocking big time. Let's go back to this song from the set. It's Spanish Moon.
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0: Oh, yeah. Little Feat, recorded just last night at the Exponential Music Festival presented by Subaru. That is Spanish Moon. They played all the hits. They played all the hits. And, hey, I'm going to get to another song from the festival from the Budos Band coming up right after this.
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0: XBN is Jam Nation. I'm Bruce Warren. Let's get to another song from a band that played the Exponential Music Festival this past weekend. They came out on stage with horns ablazing. This is the Budos Band.

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0: There's a couple more songs from the show that the Grateful Dead played on this day back in 1972 here in Philadelphia at the Spectrum. You heard Loser and Friend of the Devil.
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0: X-Man, I'm Bruce Warren. It is Jam Nation. And coming up at 10 o'clock this evening, Amber Miller will be here with the new music show. And yesterday, we got a little taste of New Orleans. We had the Rebirth Brass Band play the Exponential Music Festival. And they came out on stage. And, you know, we dodged a lot of rain bullets yesterday at the festival. And but just as Rebirth came on stage, it started to rain a little bit. But, man, they put on an unbelievable show. This is how they opened it. It's Rebirth Brass Band from the Exponential Music Festival presented by Subaru.

That's how the Rebirth Brass Band opened up their set at this year's Exponential Music Festival yesterday with a medley of Grazing in the Grass. It's All Over Now. And, okay, is it a jam? Is it jazz? Well, I think it's both. Here's Grant Green.

0: couple jazzy jam things, or jammy jazz things here on Jam Nation. That's Deodato with Super Strut. And Grant Green covering Cool and the Gang's Let the Music Take Your Mind.
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0: X-Man, I'm Bruce Warren. That's going to do it for me. Jam Nation here tonight. Stick around. Amber Miller is up next. She's got 2 hours of brand new music for you. Always great. Always good stuff. I'm going to leave you with something that was recorded at a show at Merriweather Post Pavilion back in 2015. And it was put out on CD, Blu-ray, 8-track, maybe. It was called Dear Jerry. It was celebrating the music of Jerry Garcia. All-star tribute. And I wanted to lay this one on you from it. The Disco Biscuits featuring Billy and the Kids, Billy Kreutzmann, I think Tom Hamilton, Reed Mathis, and Aaron from the Disco Biscuits. This is Scarlet Begonias into I Know Your Rider. Thanks again for listening. 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

0: Gurriers, who had a heck of a week playing shows here in the States, including Riot Fest in Chicago to rave reviews, and now gracing the cover of the latest issue of NME. Nobody's coming to save you from the Irish band. And starting the show tonight with a new one from Django Django called Cameos. It's the new music show on XPN, the September 21st edition, aka the Festival Hangover edition. I'm Amber Miller. We're together doing new music until midnight. Thank you for listening. The new album, second album, sophomore album from Paris Paloma, just came out a couple of weeks ago. It's called The Fatal Flaw. From it, this one is Good Boy on the new music show.
1: I knew one day I'd have to watch powerful men burn the world down. 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

So catchy, so fun. 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His album Rent Money just came out, and he's playing Ardmore Music Hall tomorrow night. 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Heard from Caroline Rose, Calm, and Paris Paloma from her just-released sophomore album, that one called Good Boy. Okay, this next band, supergroup really, just made their live performance debut on TV, on Jimmy Kimmel Live. They're just going to play a handful of dates overseas. I don't know if it'll go anywhere from that, but they just released their debut self-titled album, working under the name Dragonflies. It's Danny Harrison, yes, son of George, and Nigel Godrich. Dragonflies, Setting Sun, the XPN New Music Show.

0: Love how that song morphs as it moves along. It's called Radio Station from EX:RE. It's the solo project of the voice of the band daughter, Elena. Her sophomore album is called Save As, and it's coming the day before Halloween. Nice little end of October treat, October 30th. Before that, Untitled Halo, Easy Rider. They have a sold-out Philly show coming to Philomoka in November. A lot of buzz happening around that band, Easy Rider from Untitled Halo. Switchblade from Biba Doobie's just released new album, Pylon. I like the edge on that one quite a lot. And Setting Sun from the new collab between Danny Harrison, son of George, and producer Nigel Godrich, Dragonflies. That debut album is out now as well. Okay, stand by. Today we unveiled another Philly anthem from Devin Gilfillian, and we're going to check it out on the new music show. It's Ways to Go. Get some insight behind the song too. We'll hear that next.
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2: As part of America's 250th anniversary, XPN asks several Philadelphia artists, what does independence mean today? The answers became Philly anthems, each offering a different perspective on freedom, identity, and hope. When creating his Philly anthem, soul singer-songwriter Devin Gilfillian wrestled with several different emotions. But after talking with his dad, himself a singer and percussionist, Devin's song, Ways to Go, came into focus with a stronger sense of hope.
3: When writing the song, it's hard to not think about the current moment that we're going through and all the past that we've gone through. And we have fought and achieved a lot, but we really do have so much more to do and more fighting. And, you know, talking to my dad, and he's telling me about his past and all of the things that he's had to conquer and get over. And it sounds harder and it sounds crazier when he's talking about the terrible things that he's had to endure, comparing it to what's happening now. And there is a sense of not hopelessness. That's the feeling that I wanted to get rid of in this song. I didn't want to write a protest song. I wanted to write a song that was giving hope. Hope has to be there, or what are we doing?
2: Devin Gilfillian with insight into his Philly anthem, Ways to Go. For more information about Philly anthems, visit xpn.org. 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

He's got a new album coming called Just Beyond Endless Mountain. The Tallest Man on Earth. It's a new music show on XPN. That one over Boda. And get ready for a really great time in the live setting playing the Keswick on October 18th. Heard from Sierra Farrell, that one Pair of Dice, Rings of Saturn, new from Soccer Mommy, and a brand new Philly anthem just unveiled today on the XPN Morning Show, Devin Gilfillian's Ways to Go. So we had an incredible time with you on the Camden waterfront this weekend for our Exponential Music Festival, and Rat Boys on closing day Sunday yesterday put on a super fun indie rock celebration, and they just released a deluxe version of their latest album, Singing to an Empty Chair. And on that, a couple of covers from other artists of their songs. The song that's probably most recognizable from the album Anywhere, we'll hear a cover by Bad Bad Hats after this just lovely, lovely take on the song Strange Love from Wild Pink. Wild Pink covering Rat Boys.

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0: LA Priest just released the album Into the Sky a couple few weeks ago from it. Evernow in the 11 o'clock hour here on XPN. And ahead of that, Sylvan Esso, another one from Ow Infinity on and on. That album is out now as well. And reminder to self, get my tickets for October 12th at Franklin Music Hall. They'll be back in Philadelphia. Wrapping up the 10 o'clock hour, a couple of covers of Rat Boys' songs, a song that we heard from the Camden Waterfront yesterday as they performed on day three of the Exponential Music Festival, but not as they did them. Bad, Bad Hats covering Anywhere and a lovely, lovely take on A Strange Love from Wild Pink here at XPN.
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0: Keeping it in the dancey vein for another minute or so here on XPN on the new music show. New from Jungle, this one is The Wave.

My first thought when I heard that one was, oh, it sounds like Wilco. And I like it. That is Finn Wolfhard on the new music show on XPN. Yes, the actor from Stranger Things. He just put out his sophomore album called Fire from the Hip. The name of that one is Follow. And it's funny because then I started doing a little bit more digging and seeing if there are any, like, you know, interesting reviews or anything going on. And this Billboard headline pops up. It says, Finn Wolfhard talks Wilco and the Stones influencing his new album. I also learned he is co-writing a biopic about the Replacements. So I think, you know, it's easy to sort of be like, you know, actors trying the musical thing. He obviously takes his music very, very seriously. And I like it. Hope you do too. Radio Free Alice before Finn Wolfhard, the song Crying With You, another new one from the forthcoming Editor's album, Surface Echo and Sound. That one, Seriously, and The Wave from Jungle. This is a band name that's definitely going to ring a bell. Jesus Jones. They are prepping a new album. First in a good little while, too. The album called Twilight. The name of this song, Bad Zoo Rescue. Jesus Jones making their new music show debut with this one tonight.

Sen Morimoto prepping a new album called Time Is On Your Side. It'll be out October 23rd. Overthinker will be part of that collection of music. It's the XPN New Music Show. And yes, Beck just put out a new album on Friday, Ride Lonesome. Very much the like seat change kind of Beck vibes on it. The introspective and wistful and lovely side of Beck in his music making. That one called Runaway as we dig deeper into Ride Lonesome. Sloth Rust, the name of that one, Dystopian Cemetery. Remember, they're a band that also has a song called Rotten Pumpkin. Obviously, fans of this time of year heading into October, and a debut on the show tonight from Jesus Jones. Yes, that Jesus Jones. The song is called Bad Zoo Rescue. I'm Amber Miller, a new one from Twisted Teens here. It's called When We First Met.

They're so fun. It's Sports Team on XPN, new single, Billy. It's the new music show. I'm Amber Miller, your guide through this 2 hours of nonstop new music every Monday night from 10 until midnight. Thanks for staying up late with me. Before Sports Team, we had so much fun with St. Paul and the Broken Bones at our XPN Fest this weekend. I loved Paul Janeway's cape and his matching gold shoes and heading out into the crowd on that ladder to just take us to church. That from the just released Proxy EP, Mess I Made. Also in the set, the all-Korean female punk band Sailor Honeymoon, Having Fun. Definitely should be on your radar if you're into like what Wet Leg is doing. Sailor Honeymoon, their album The Worst of Sailor Honeymoon is out now. And starting the set, Twisted Teens, When We First Met. This is a new side project from Aurora, from the band The Last Dinner Party, under the name Aurora and the Untamed. Savage White Swan from Aurora and the Untamed as we're wrapping up the new music show tonight here at XPN. Thank you for listening.

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1: You're hearing echoes from PRX, and I'm John DiLiberto. The ambient guitar duo Hammock have become darlings of both the post-rock and ambient scenes. Yet, although they may attract a hipster audience, the music is imbued with Mark Byrd and Andrew Thompson's evangelical upbringing and their subsequent rejection of much of that doctrine. It informs a lot of their new album, The Second Coming Was a Moonrise.
2: In one Christian school that I grew up in, we wore red golf shirts with blue slacks 2 days a week, and we wore white button-down shirt with blue slacks 3 days a week. And on Wednesdays, we wore a pin-on tie with an eagle, an American flag, and a Bible printed on it. So I got a good dose of Christian nationalism, too.
1: That's Mark Byrd of Hammock. I talked to them about their new album and exactly where that title came from on Echoes from PRX. Here's one of the tracks we'll be talking about in our interview with Hammock. We close our eyes so we can see.

You're hearing echoes from PRX, and I'm John DiLiberto. In the second half hour today, it's going to be all Hammock, including an interview about their latest album. The second coming was A Moonrise. We talk about tornadoes, LSD, religion, and more. On our way there, I've got some Tori Amos and Michael Whalen, but let's start with David Helpling and Scott Rich.

Michael Whalen with Standing Near Infinity, the third of his electronic music trilogy, Out of Body, the name of that track. That came out of Tori Amos with Saint Teresa from In Times of Dragons and Earth Eater. Before that, Crown Jewel from her album, If I'm the Bottle, You're the Message. And over the top, David Helpling and Scott Rich, Shadows, Stars, and Dreams off the album Through the Thought Horizon. Coming up in the next half hour, I'm going to be talking with Hammock as Echoes continues from PRX. Supporting Echoes is Wayfarer Music, who've released an Echoes benefit album, Common Community. It's a recording of all original ambient tracks from artists including Brandon Lane, Andrew Schoen, Dino Pacifici, Sean O'Brien Smith, Michelle Qureshi, and more. For more information, go to echoes.org. That's Echoes, ECHOES.org. 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

0: Brother Wallace has an incredible voice, one that he's honed since leading a choir as a teenager. He'd go on to play Madison Square Garden, record his debut album at Peter Gabriel's studio, and release his debut album, Electric Love, all while keeping his day job as a K-12 music teacher. Coming up, hear a mini-concert with Brother Wallace on the next World Cafe.
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You're hearing echoes from PRX, and I'm John DiLiberto. Hammock is the duo of Mark Bird and Andrew Thompson. They both play guitar, but it doesn't capture the sonic tableaus they create as Hammock. For over two decades, they have taken the influences of shoegaze, ambient music, Windham Hill Records, post-rock, and more to create their own distinctive sonic universe. They've caught the attention of Sigur Rós's Junzi, and Ricky Gervais has used a lot of their music in the soundtrack to his TV series, Afterlife. It seems like every one of their albums is some kind of statement on life, spirituality, death, loss, and longing, and The Second Coming Was a Moonrise continues that thread.

0: I'm talking to Hammock on the Riverside app. They both sit in front of a single microphone in Mark Burt's studio in Nashville. Andrew Thompson has a long face framed by even longer brown hair, wearing a black Hermanos Gutierrez t-shirt. Mark Burt gazes from behind black horn-rimmed glasses with short, dirty blonde hair and an equally short beard. Behind them, underneath their iMac computer, is a placard that says, "Who would Jesus bomb?"
1: I got that at the monastery that I go to. So, I mean, who would Jesus bomb, really? I mean, think about it, you know?
0: This variation on the "what would Jesus do" maxim is one of the threads moving through Hammock's latest album. And if you think that Mark Burt was joining the ministry at that monastery, you'd be wrong. He was on a silent retreat that he's taken there for over a decade, contemplating themes like those on "The Second Coming" was a moonrise.
1: I just got back from doing a silent retreat at a monastery in Big Sur. So I do practice, and I do believe that we're all swimming in a mystery that we can't really fully understand. But the one thing that my upbringing screwed up is I took seriously this WWJD thing, you know? And so when I'm surrounded by the mystery and I could get absorbed into the cosmic goo, I still kind of think I need a particularity to look at. And so I still really do believe that blessed are the peacemakers, blessed are the merciful. I really do still think that that's a good example to follow and try to practice.
0: Mark Burt and Andrew Thompson are lapsed evangelicals. Growing up, Burt would replace the tapes in his Christian music cassettes with tapes of Petra and Iron Maiden to get around his parents' ban on non-religious music.

0: They just weren't going to be good Christian boys.
1: In one Christian school that I grew up in, we wore red golf shirts with blue slacks 2 days a week, and we wore white button-down shirt with blue slacks 3 days a week. And on Wednesdays, we wore a pin-on tie with an eagle, an American flag, and a Bible printed on it. So I got a good dose of Christian nationalism, too. I got suspended from that school several times. So, you know.
0: These themes emerge in different ways on The Second Coming Was a Moonrise. The origins of that title go back to Bert's teenage years.
1: A friend of mine who was also raised fundamentalist, we were sitting on a gazebo one night on acid, taking some LSD. And it was going great. I mean, it was a great night. It was awesome. I mean, like the lights were reflecting off the water, and, you know, you almost could see the stars in the water. You know, it was just one of those beautiful things. But there were these hills in the distance, and it looked like it just kept getting brighter. And of course, our senses are enhanced. And so I'm thinking, that seems like it's really expanding and glowing brighter. And then my friend started panicking and praying. He dropped to his knees. And he starts going, "Oh, Jesus, no. Oh, God, please, please, God, no. Oh, forgive me." And so as I kept looking, I could see this kind of circular, solid slither of light coming up above the hills. And then I tapped him in the back of the head and I said, "Hey, man, it's just the moon."

0: The experience of the rising moon caused a different kind of revelation for Bird that made him question everything he was being taught.
1: And what really drove home to me was the way that we're viewing some of the politics and some of the things that we saw in Minneapolis. It's like, do we actually see what we see? Or is it how we see or the way we see that determines what we see? Or how we're taught to see things, to frame things? And so the second coming was a moonrise is a way of saying we were completely mistaken about what was happening. But whether you're on drugs or not, we all walk around disconnected with reality on some level. And I'll just be honest with you, John, like when the two murders happened in Minneapolis and I turned the channel and I watched the way they framed it, like she has a wife, she has pronouns in her name, and she blah, blah, you know, and they're basically telling their audience, it's okay that she got shot and she probably deserved it because she's this way. Already, you're being taught and trained how to see her before you even see her. And that way, they can get you to believe what they want you to believe. You know, I mean, I'm from Arkansas. I have family that still are in this. And it's amazing how we can look at the same thing and have two different experiences with it based on how we believe.
2: That lens of perception.
1: Yep.
2: Yep.
0: Since Mark Burr was off meditating, Andrew Thompson got the album going in a deceptively meditative mode with the track In Breaking.
2: That one was just kind of a bit of a meditation to really get the album going, like a sonic sort of a meditation. It felt like a way to kind of really just open things up for where the rest of the record was going to end up. Because the rest of the record is so kind of big and gets pretty bombastic in places, you know, that we really wanted to kind of like bridge between the previous record, which was all, you know, ambient and beatless.
1: I added a kick that was really industrial sounding, and then Emery, who mixed it, brought even more aggression to it. And we wanted to do that on purpose because we wanted to definitely be set apart from the previous record.

0: Thompson also starred the song We Close Our Eyes So We Can See. Mark Byrd.
1: One last trauma for love. Maybe we will see the light. You know, to love is to risk, and you're always going to take the chance of going through some stuff with whoever you love, and there might be some trauma involved, you know. But I think sometimes if we can stick with it, we might just need to step back, take a deep breath, shut our eyes, you know, get quiet, put some space around whatever is going on, let some time pass, and you may not be smothered by what you think is destroying whatever this fracturing love is happening, and you can come through it. And I think once you go through that darkness together, the light means even more to you. You know, that's the way I take it.
2: Yeah.

0: Andrew Thompson also endured physical trauma when a tornado destroyed his home.
1: The Like Sinking Stars, the song, is about...
2: The tornado that hit my house in 2020. Eventually, in the recovery from that, you know, having COVID hit it and the tornado hit and my wife's job loss, and man, it was something. That song was processing, trying to process,
1: yeah,
2: what was happening for the next 6 months.
1: The music was like probably after I listened to Charlotte Sometimes by The Cure or something, you know, and I wanted to do kind of a post-punk type of thing. And you know, a lot of times Andrew will scratch in rough lyrics or just sounds, you know, tones like that if he's going to sing, and I do the same thing. But this time the lyrics were there, and it was really kind of beautiful because the poetry of it is that, you know, it felt like the stars were falling that night, you know. And what stands out to me about that is that when Andrew went to wake up his wife, Laura, and tell her, "We're getting hit by a tornado," she thought it was a train, right?
2: Yeah, she was dead asleep. I'd already taken the dog and thrown her downstairs like a suitcase. And then I went to go get my wife, and yeah, she was like, "It's just a train."
1: And there's not a train that goes by their house.
2: Though. There are no trains.
1: You know, and so that plays into what we talked about earlier is like, we all can imagine things are happening that are not happening when something actually is really happening, but we don't want to accept that it's happening. Once again, it's that perception thing of like,
2: this really happened.
1: Yeah, this really happened.

0: One of the most unusual tracks on the album is Chemicals Make You Small. It features Wayne Coyne and Stephen Droz of the Flaming Lips as guest musicians. Like a lot of their songs, it emerges from a trauma.
1: I think it's one of my favorite lyrics I've written in a hammock because it's kind of specific to an experience that I had with this friend of mine who thought he was dying in the back seat. And then we hit this bridge section and you were doing these dive bombs, Gilmore type things, you know, like that.
2: Totally towards a Pink Floyd
1: psychedelic
2: direction. Yeah, absolutely.
1: And when it came back, I jokingly said out loud, I said, man, the Flaming Lips would sound great on this because this is just like that kind of psychedelic. And they do this really good harmony thing. I finally go to Johnny, our manager. I'm like, hey, man, will you reach out and see what they say? And they got right back and said, yeah, we'll do it. And originally it was supposed to only be that bridge section. And I wrote a lyric like, now there you are, like a star collapsing far away, you know, lost in the dark, there you are, floating out in space. Very Flaming Lips type lyric. And so there's me singing, Andrew singing, Emery singing, Christy singing, and all of the Flaming Lips singing. And it's a fun little experience, you know? Yeah.

0: You might think the Hammock are making downer music, and the final track on the album, All the Pain You Can't Explain, might definitely lead you to that conclusion, but it's something more than that.
1: And the title, All the Pain You Can't Explain, I think I like that it ended the album with an open-ended question, because there was so much unknowing that had to happen to create this record over a period of a lifetime, I think. And what I've learned from my upbringing, John, from my upbringing, this transcend and include, what I include from my upbringing is that, why do you suffer? Why did this happen? Why is this happening? What did I do to deserve this? Are the wrong questions to ask when you're going through suffering. I think the better question to ask is, what can I do? How can I be there? What do you need? And in that sense, you know, there's like a first or second century text called the Letter to Barnabas. And in it, it says, the human being is earth that suffers. And I think that you're the cosmos aware of what's going on with the suffering. And the response to that can either be beautiful or more despair and tragic. And I think the most beautiful response is we can be in solidarity with one another.

Dynamic are making music to move you, a sound that takes you inside their own world and envelops you in it. Mark Bird has been sober for 12 years, and they are both still wrestling with a relationship with a high power, but it's music that takes them higher. Their latest album is The Second Coming Was a Moonrise. I will have a link to Hammock's new album, The Second Coming Was a Moonrise. It's Echo's CD of the month for June. You can read my review of that on our website at echoes.org. It's also where you'll find a link to it. That's Echoes, echoes.org. And the playlist is there as well for today's show. Let's hear a couple of tracks from The Second Coming Was a Moonrise. This is Sadness.

Hammock with the title track to The Second Coming Was a Moonrise. We had a great interview with Hammock in this half hour of Echoes today. I'm John DiLiberto. If you want to get in touch with us, just head over to our website at echoes.org. My voice is a little croaky, but I will still be here with you in the next hour of Echoes from PRX.

0: Marconi Union have returned with a highly ambient album, Multiform Ambient Transmissions Volume 3. We'll hear a track from that and Karine from her album Physics Universal Love Language Pull. It will pull you in on the next Hour of Echoes from PRX.
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0: I'm John DiLiberto, and you're hearing Echoes from PRX. Ahead this hour, I've got music by Tom Caulfield off his album, Quiet Modern. He is definitely one of the most inventive guitarists and composers out there. We're also going to hear Australia's Kenobi, who specializes in a kind of trippy lounge music with a definite mid-60s sound. We'll hear from his album, Open.

music by Kenobi. I've also got Tangerine Dream with a reimagining of their best-known piece. It's ahead this hour on Echoes. From his album The Sanctity of Rust, his Holland Holmes and Mobius Trip.

Echoes from PRX, and I'm John DiLiberto. Coming up, Tangerine Dream, covering a tune that many of you should know. But let's start with Unwed Sailor from the album High Remembrance. This is Cinema.

Tom Caulfield, Chamber Wolf, from his album Quiet Modern. And that came out of Tangerine Dream, and I hope you recognize that track, Love on a Real Train, which originally came to us from the film Risky Business, and this is a reimagining that they've done on an EP called Night Trains and Cityscapes. It's actually called Love on a Real Train 2026. An unwed sailor up at the top. Coming up in the next half hour, I've got Kenobi and Marconi Union as Echoes continues from PRX. If you still love to have music in its physical form, then check out the Echoes CD of the Month Club. 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

0: This week marks John Coltrane at 100, and we're going to celebrate with our Two for Tuesday sets at the top of every hour on the next XPN Morning Show. 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
1: You're hearing Echoes from PRX, and I'm John DiLiberto. We had a really great interview with the artist named Kadeen recently, and you can catch that still up in the Echoes podcast. Here's a track from her album, Physics, Love, Universal Language, Pull. This is Mind Over Heart.

Kenobi with Star Crossed from the album Open Minds, and that came out of Blue Tech, dialing up the analog synthesizers and modules on the cusp of dissolution from the album Petite Constellations. And up at the top, Kadeen with Mind Over Heart. Coming up, I've got Marconi Union. If you think you missed something I played on today's show, you'll find it in the playlist, and you can locate that at echoes.org. Here's Shelby Natasha, title track to her album, It Was Mine.

0: Marconi Union with Multiform 3 from their highly ambient album, Multiform Ambient Transmissions, Volume 3. That came out of Far by Okai and Varel from the album Meld and Shelby Natasha up at the top. I'm John DiLiberto. Thank you so much for being with me today on Echoes. If you want to reach out to us, just head over to echoes.org. Jeff Town is the producer of the show. Our production assistant is Jenny Bear. 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
0: I'm John DiLiberto. 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

0: Brother Wallace has an incredible voice, one that he's honed since leading a choir as a teenager. He'd go on to play Madison Square Garden, record his debut album at Peter Gabriel's studio, and release his debut album, Electric Love, all while keeping his day job as a K-12 music teacher. Coming up, hear a mini-concert with Brother Wallace on the next World Cafe.
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sweet love so fine. 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She said,

raining. It's raining too long. It rain all day, all night long. 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

0: Dim the lights, grab the popcorn, and get ready for a special mystery weekend on XPN. 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
3: As part of America's 250th anniversary, XPN asked several Philadelphia artists, what does independence mean today? 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When creating his Philly anthem, soul singer-songwriter Devin Gilfillian wrestled with several different emotions. But after talking with his dad, himself a singer and percussionist, Devin's song, Ways to Go, came into focus with a stronger sense of hope.
4: When writing the song, it's hard to not think about the current moment that we're going through and all the past that we've gone through. And we have fought and achieved a lot, but we really do have so much more to do and more fighting. And, you know, talking to my dad, and he's telling me about his past and all of the things that he's had to conquer and get over. And it sounds harder and it sounds crazier when he's talking about the terrible things that he's had to endure. Comparing it to what's happening now. And there is a sense of not hopelessness. That's the feeling that I wanted to get rid of in this song. I didn't want to write a protest song. I wanted to write a song that was giving hope. Hope has to be there, or what are we doing?
3: Devin Gilfillian with insight into his Philly anthem, Ways to Go. 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

0: Brother Wallace has an incredible voice, one that he's honed since leading a choir as a teenager. He'd go on to play Madison Square Garden, record his debut album at Peter Gabriel's studio, and release his debut album, Electric Love, all while keeping his day job as a K-12 music teacher. Coming up, hear a mini-concert with Brother Wallace on the next World Cafe.
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And good morning, and welcome to a new day. It's a Tuesday morning. I'm Robert Drake. It's good to have you here on this early hour as we collectively pour our first cup of the day and get things underway with our wake-up song. Each weekday morning at 5, we got a wake-up song just for you. Today, I want to go into the weekend refresh and pull back a archival song from this past weekend. Sierra Hull performed as one of our artists for the 2026 Exponential Music Festival, and I thought I'd play her version, which I think is probably up there with Gary Jules as one of my favorite covers of the Tears for Fears song Mad World. It's Sierra Hull, recorded live this past weekend at Exponential, and Mad World, our wake-up song this Tuesday morning on XPN.

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As our artist to watch for the month of September, the Womack Sisters from their debut album. It's called If I Let You, here at XPN. J.D. McPherson in there as well. David Byrne, Mondo Cosmo. We started things off at 5 with a song from the Exponential Music Festival this past weekend. Sierra Hull recorded live and her great version of Mad World, the Tears for Fears classic. You know, that warmed my 80s heart to hear that done live. I'm Robert Drake. Good Tuesday morning to you. Good to have you here on this early hour. So many great musical memories this past weekend at Exponential. You can head over to our website and relive as many as you are able to. Just head over to xpn.org. One that I loved was St. Paul and the Broken Bones. What a charismatic gentleman and an amazing band. And for those of you who might have missed the performance live and even on video, at one point he grabbed a ladder, big ladder, like 8-footer, and had his team come out, and they set up the ladder in the audience, and he climbed up to the top of the ladder to sing a song. I just thought, you know what? How cool is that? And he was wearing a Gold LeMay outfit on top of it. This is St. Paul and the Broken Bones, recorded this past weekend at Exponential Music Festival. It's Counting Song on XPN. Woo!

need y'all to do me the biggest favor you can. Give the biggest round of applause you can to the best band in the land right here. I said give it up to them. I said give it up to

Sheryl Crow, big hit for her from her huge album Tuesday Night Music Club and Can't Cry Anymore. Julie Jacklin in there too, some John Lennon, and St. Paul and the Broken Bones, recorded live this weekend at the Exponential Music Festival, presented by Subaru. 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I'm Robert Drake. I'm going to head out of here, make room for Kristen Curtis and Bob Bombera. This is Lorelei.

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0: Well, good morning. It's Tuesday, September 22nd, 6:03 in the morning. We got Turnstile with Seeing Stars to get us going today. I'm Kristen Curtis. How are you doing, Bob and Barra?
1: You know, I'm doing okay. I'm just going to warn you that the coffee has a little extra kick in it this morning. I didn't do it on purpose, but I think subconsciously I needed the extra caffeine.
0: Yeah?
1: So just a heads up.
0: Well, I appreciate it because I am running on less than 3 hours of sleep after 3 days in the park. I went to see Sarah Bareilles last night at the Met. Amazing show.
1: Did you say less than 3 hours?
0: Yes, sir. That's what my Apple Watch told me when I got up this morning. So
1: you could use it too.
0: Mm-hmm.
1: Okay.
0: Thanks.
1: As fall arrives tonight at 8:04 p.m. Yes. So we'll catch up on a lot of things. I'll have the latest on that big ground stop at Philly International Airport and other airports affected yesterday, and the Philadelphia

0: The Eagles have brought back a familiar face to help with the offense.
1: Great. So we'll check in with you in about 15 minutes then. Yeah, the Sarah Borella Show was great, by the way. I'll talk more about that later this morning, I suppose. Got two for Tuesday sets we got to take care of at the top of every hour. I'll tell you more about that in just a second.
2: Brother Wallace has an incredible voice, one that he's honed since leading a choir as a teenager. He'd go on to play Madison Square Garden, record his debut album at Peter Gabriel's studio, and release his debut album, Electric Love, all while keeping his day job as a K-12 music teacher. Coming up, hear a mini-concert with Brother Wallace on the next World Cafe.
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1: So tomorrow, a man who once called Philadelphia home will be... We'll celebrate the 100th anniversary of his birth. I'm talking about Mr. John Coltrane. Our friends over at WRTI are having a week-long celebration in Philadelphia's Love Park. Started yesterday, goes through Friday, and they invite you to join them each at lunch every day from noon to 2 p.m. Monday, Tuesday, Thursday, and Friday. They've got a bunch of stuff you can check out. And then specifically on his 100th birthday tomorrow, they'll have a very special tribute from 4 to 7:30 p.m. From 4 to 6, a two-hour Love Park Supreme Coltrane listening party, listening to the music of Train recorded while he was living here in Philadelphia. And then from 6 to 7:30 p.m., the big event, an all-star Coltrane tribute concert in the park by Jaleel Shaw, Alex Caffey, and Jeff Train Watts. And this is all to celebrate the man turning 100 tomorrow, all free and open to the public. So we're playing a couple songs from John at the top of every hour. This one with his friend Miles, who we did some Miles at 100 celebrations earlier in the year, around midnight now on XPN.

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0: From his masterpiece, A Love Supreme, that is Acknowledgement, as we a day early celebrate John Coltrane at 100. That anniversary is officially tomorrow, and we're playing our Two for Tuesday sets at the top of every hour on the XPN Morning Show today. So more on the way just after 7 o'clock. Heard round midnight before Acknowledgement, and now it's 6:20. Time for our first update of the day from Bob.
1: Good morning, Kristen. Here are some of the news headlines for this Tuesday, September 22nd. Philly International Airport is open again this morning after a couple of ground stops yesterday forced a massive logjam of canceled flights, which affected other airports in the Northeast. Flights into PHL were grounded for much of the day Monday due to a stop instituted by the FAA, which impacted thousands of passengers. It all began after a circuit failed at an air traffic control tower in Philadelphia, and then it was discovered that a backup fiber line had been accidentally cut at a construction site in New Jersey. Well, the Philly ground stop was eventually lifted at around 5 p.m. Monday, but there are still some residual delays and cancellations this morning. During the ground stops, flights at JFK International Airport, LaGuardia, Newark Liberty, and Teterboro Airport were also affected. LaGuardia Airport is scheduled to reopen during this hour. CNN, MS Now, and Politico have sued the Trump administration days after they were barred from White House grounds, calling the selective ban a blatant violation of the First Amendment. The three news outlets filed the joint lawsuit 2 days after their reporters were blocked from the White House and prevented from doing their jobs. Other news organizations, including the Washington Post and the New York Times, showed solidarity with the banned outlets by deciding not to publish photographs of presidential events on Monday. The Phillies back in action tonight. They'll start a series against the Milwaukee Brewers at Citizens Bank Park with the first pitch at 6:40 p.m. And the Eagles have signed veteran tight end Zach Ertz to their practice squad. Ertz played over 8 seasons with the Birds until he was traded to the Cardinals in 2022. He's expected to be available Monday night when the Eagles visit the Chicago Bears. That's because starting tight end Dallas Goedert suffered a sprained knee ligament in the Eagles' win against the Titans, and Goddard is expected to miss several games. And we're looking at a cloudy, windy day today with showers and wind gusts up to 25 miles per hour, high of only 64. Cloudy tonight, but it should be dry for the Phillies game, lows in the 50s, and mostly cloudy tomorrow with a slight chance of showers Wednesday and a high 65. 61 degrees right now and raining at 6:23.
0: And here's someone who you reported yesterday has returned to Spotify after a year-long boycott. Sylvan Esso, probably because they got a new album out as of this past Friday, off Ow Infinity. This is Sledge on XBN.

0: We love you, Grace Potter. Still can't get over her performing Sold Out Free at Noon for us very recently at XPN in support of the new record Trespasser. That is Love Me Not after Take the Skinheads Bowling from Camper Van Beethoven and the record company with Off the Ground.
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0: So we're talking about the Fall Countdown, which is always a blast. Just talked about an artist playing a Sold Out Free at Noon, and I'm getting ready to play a track we recorded over in Wiggins Park for the 2026 Exponential Music Festival, which we just held this past weekend. And that is what we do here. 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This is Black Dog Rabbit Hole, as recorded in Wiggins Park Friday evening.

0: 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After Bonnie Raitt doing I Know, and Devin Gilfillian with an exclusive version of Black Dog Rabbit Hole as he performed it at the 2026 Exponential Music Festival this past Friday. Recaps, photos, all that jazz up at xpn.org. Good morning. We are 10 minutes away from 7 o'clock. Support for XPN comes from Arden Theater's performance of Girl from the North Country, running September 24th through October 25th. And this update comes from Bob.
1: Yeah, here's what we have, Kristen. Good morning. Some new research shows that cancer deaths are down in the U.S., but early onset diagnosis keep rising. Data from the American Association for Cancer Research report indicates that cancer mortality continues to decline nationwide, with nearly 5 million cancer deaths averted between 1991 and 2024. The drop has followed advances in immunotherapy, liquid biopsy, and other breakthroughs. However, more than 2 million Americans will be diagnosed with cancer this year, and early onset cancers among adults ages 18 to 49 are still rising, especially among women. Research suggests that chronic psychological stress can weaken the body's immune response to cancer cells and tumor growth. The report says that the climate change and environmental contaminants also may be contributing. Paramount has agreed to settle a lawsuit with the state of California that will allow Paramount to buy Warner Brothers, paving the way for one of the largest media mergers in history.
2: This deal would bring together two of Hollywood's oldest studios, as well as key TV networks like CBS and CNN, streaming platforms HBO Max and Paramount Plus, and movie titles ranging from Harry Potter to Top Gun. California Attorney General Rob Bonta says Paramount agreed to significantly increase domestic production.
3: Production in the United States, and necessarily production right here in LA, in Hollywood. More jobs, more economic activity, better for workers.
2: Bonta says the deal includes a news editorial independence board
3: to support CBS News's and CNN's continued editorial independence, to ensure independent, objective, fact-based reporting.
2: The settlement still needs final court approval. I'm Ed Donahue.
1: Well, we are looking ahead to a cloudy, breezy day today with some showers and wind gusts up to 25 miles per hour, a high of only 64 today. It will be cloudy tonight as fall officially arrives at just after 8 p.m., and it should be dry for the Phillies game, get into the 50s, and mostly cloudy tomorrow with a slight chance of showers and a high 65 on Wednesday. It's 60 degrees right now, still a little rain out there at 6:53.
0: Just glad this weather held off for us through the festival this past weekend.
1: Kidding.
0: Even with it drizzled on Sunday, it was still warm, you know?
1: Yeah,
0: so it was like,
1: a little warm, but we'll take it. Yeah.
0: Fall's definitely here. Hey, there's a show you can go to indoors tonight, so you don't have to worry about the weather if you want to see us welcoming Pokey Lafarge to Ardmore Music Hall. He's got a new record out now called Rent Money, where you'll find the song The Thing on XPN.

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0: that is dead with dog days. Those are certainly over as far as the temperature goes. Doesn't look like we're getting above 70 all week. And we've got some rain falling right now in the FM listening area with a Dave Matthews Band playing before that on XPN Too Much. And someone we're welcoming to Ardmore Music Hall tonight, Pokey LaFarge with The Thing from his new album, Rent Money.
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2: 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Dylan Zangwell wowed the crowd, and you'll hear highlights from his set tonight. 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
2: Good morning. It's 7:05 on Tuesday, September 22nd, and we're helping aid the mood that the rain is creating with our Two for Tuesday sets at the top of every hour as we help our friends at WRTI celebrate John Coltrane's 100th birthday, which is officially tomorrow. But I wanted to talk about some things they've got going on in Love Park that started yesterday and go through Friday. If you can get over there, there are educational Coltrane displays throughout the park. They've got John Coltrane photo wall. They're doing some giveaways with music swag courtesy of Verve Records. And there's a fun Train Tracks trivia game as well with a big tribute concert set for tomorrow. Now, the weather looks nice for tomorrow for that show that's going to be happening from 4 to 7:30 p.m. So let me play you a couple tracks from the man himself right now with Eric Dolphy here from Evenings at the Village Gate. This is Impressions. It's John Coltrane on XPN.

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1: I used to visit all the very gay places, those come what may places, where one relaxes on the axis of the wheel of life to get the feel of life from jazz and cocktails. The girls I knew had sad and sullen gray faces,

Now life is awful, again a trough full of hearts, could only be a bore.

0: That is Lush Life from John Coltrane and Johnny Hartman. And with Eric Dolphy before that for our impressions, as we celebrate Coltrane at 100 for our 2 for Tuesday sets at the top of every hour. So more where that came from just after 8 a.m. here on XPN.
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0: It is 7:22 and time to check back in with you, Bob.
2: And Kristen, arriving flights have resumed at Philly International Airport after a ground stop forced the cancellation of dozens of flights yesterday. Flights into PHL were grounded for much of the day Monday due to a FAA-ordered stop, which impacted other Northeast airports. It all started after a circuit failed at an air traffic control tower in Philly, and then it was discovered that a backup fiber line had been accidentally cut at a construction site in New Jersey. The Philadelphia ground stop was eventually lifted at around 5 p.m. Monday, but flights at JFK International, LaGuardia, Newark Liberty, and Teterboro Airport were also affected. LaGuardia Airport just reopened about an hour and a half ago. President Trump addresses the UN General Assembly today as the global economy remains unsettled by the U.S. war with Iran and rising concerns about the impact of AI. After his speech, Trump plans to meet with leaders from the UK, Japan, and Venezuela. The Eagles have signed veteran tight end and three-time Pro Bowler Zach Ertz, who played over 8 seasons with the team until he was traded to the Cardinals in 2022. He's expected to play Monday night when the Eagles visit the Chicago Bears. Ertz's signing comes after starting tight end Dallas Goedert suffered a sprained knee ligament in the win against the Titans. Goedert is expected to miss several games. And tonight, the Phillies begin a series with the Milwaukee Brewers at Citizens Bank Park. First pitch is at 6:40 p.m. And finally, for the first time in 84 years, historic Linwood Hall will reopen to the public. The interior of the sprawling mansion in Elkins Park, Montgomery County, will present Fleur de Vil, The Gilded Age, from September 25th through October 4th, inspired by the HBO period drama Gilded Age. Linwood Hall is a 110-room mansion built in 1897 for industrialist Peter Widener. It is the third stop of a national tour, which is bringing the Gilded Age exhibition to historic estates and gardens around the country.
0: I had to look this up. I'm embarrassed to say I've never heard of Linwood Hall up in Elkins Park, huh?
2: Yeah, I've known about it for quite a while. I've always wanted to kind of see it because it's just this, you know, massive mansion, and I may get up there. I haven't seen the series Gilded Age, but maybe I'll check out.
0: No, me either, but I do love touring houses that are not mine, so.
2: Yeah, me too, actually.
0: It's fun.
2: Yeah, it is fun.
0: Just pretend that your wife, do you think she deals with that sometimes? Bob's wife is a real estate agent. Do people just like pretend they're shopping for houses?
2: Oh, 100%. Yeah. Yes.
0: No, just to see the inside.
2: Yes.
0: It's fun. My parents used to do that when we were in Florida. And you're like, well, let's just, and I was so bored as a kid, but now as an adult, I'm like, let's do that. That sounds like a fun activity.
2: Definitely.
0: All right. Anyway, Linwood Hall, very cool. Here's The War on Drugs. Who's That? Their new single on XPN.

0: Phoebe Bridgers, and I can't wait, seriously, to lose myself at the Lost Tour, which is pulling into Philadelphia in less than a week on Monday, September 28th, for a completely sold-out evening at Xfinity Mobile Arena. I think you can still get tickets to see Brett Denon tonight, if you'd like, at City Winery. That was Make You Crazy. And the War on Drugs at the top of that set with Who's That on XPN.
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0: Good morning. It is 7:38, which means we've got music notes on the way in less than 10 minutes. And Billy Strings for you right now from the brand new album, So Much for Goodbyes. This is Burn the Other End.

0: That's Little Barry with More Bad Miles of Road that you just heard on XPN after Mandinka from Sinead O'Connor and Burn the Other End, a new song from Billy Strings. Good morning. It is 7:51. Please do be careful on the roads today. We've got some showers in the forecast with gusts of wind up to 20 miles per hour. Expecting a high of 64 today. It's 60 in Philadelphia right now.
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0: And here's today's batch of music notes, which includes a new Ken Bassiter. What's that? Bob will tell you in just a second. Also, a festival returning to the U.S. for the first time in almost a decade. And some new material about to be out from Freddie Mercury.
2: Yeah, in fact, yeah, it's a new book about Freddie Mercury. And it was written by his former fiance and longtime friend, Mary Austin. It's out now, and it features personal notes from Freddie, along with alternative lyrics to Bohemian Rhapsody.
3: I see a little silhouette of a man.
4: Scaramouche, Scaramouche, will you do the fandango?
2: The book is entitled A Life in Lyrics, the Official Creative Legacy of Freddie Mercury, and it depicts the Queen frontman's life and songwriting through pages preserved by Mary Austin. The book brings together handwritten drafts, unused verses, and visual notes from Freddie Mercury's creative work, along as with, as I mentioned, alternative lyrics that did not make it into Bohemian Rhapsody. It also includes works going back to his pre-Queen days through his solo years.
0: Very cool.
2: Yeah. Musician Jillian Gilbert, the keyboardist for New Order, has confirmed that she, and not her husband and bandmate drummer Stephen Morris, is being treated for cancer. The confusion began after Morris told Rolling Stone that he had a pretty serious health problem that stopped him from traveling. Many thought it was Morris who was sick. Neither will join New Order on their upcoming tour. Ozfest will return to the U.S. next year. It had been previously reported that and confirmed that the concert would be performed in Birmingham, England, of course, the hometown of the late Ozzy Osbourne. At this time, still no word on which U.S. city will host Ozfest in 2027. The concert started out 30 years ago, and it last took place in Inglewood, California in 2018. And finally, Lenny Kravitz is officially a Kembassador.
5: I'm just kidding. Anywhere else I'd be taken.
2: That's Ryan, not Lenny. Yes, Lenny Kravitz becomes the second man to be immortalized in Ken doll form, outfitted in an outfit similar to what he wore on his recent Blue Electric Light tour. The doll is part of the Barbie Signature Kembassadors collection. LeBron James was the first man to get his own Ken doll last year. Lenny Ken sells for about $70, if you can find one.
0: I do think that Lenny should cover Ryan Gosling and make it I'm Just Len. I feel like that'd
2: absolutely
0: be perfect.
2: Absolutely, yes.
0: Since I don't have that, here's a classic from Lenny. Are You Gonna Go My Way? On XPN.

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0: That's Metal from the Beths after a couple of sister songs. They've always felt like they belong together to me. Rebel, Rebel by David Bowie and Are You Gonna Go My Way from Lenny Kravitz, whom Bob just explained is the new Ken Bassiter. He's got a Ken doll modeled after him, only the second celebrity to do that. So congratulations. You're just Len.
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2: Brother Wallace has an incredible voice, one that he's honed since leading a choir as a teenager. 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Coming up, hear a mini-concert with Brother Wallace on the next World Cafe.
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0: 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Good morning. It's 8:08 on Tuesday, September 22nd. Later this hour, we'll take a look at what happened on this day in music history. And tomorrow, you might hear a little more John Coltrane because it will actually be the 100th anniversary of his birth. But we're celebrating a bit early today with our Two for Tuesday sets at the top of every hour on the morning show, talking about how our friends at WRTI are celebrating him all week in Philadelphia's Love Park. There are quite a few Coltrane at 100 celebrations happening in Philly. Also this evening from 7 to 9 p.m., you can experience this at Sound Lounge at Percy, which is 1700 North Front Street. You're invited to immerse yourself in some of Coltrane's finest recordings at Pitch Black Playback's listening session in the dark, celebrating him on his birthday. You can hear a new highlights package bringing together his recordings from various labels together in one package for the first time. And played loud in uncompressed audio. No talking, no signing, no phones, no singing, no distractions, just you and the music. Again, that's happening tonight from 7 to 9 p.m. And you can get more details at pitchblackplayback.com. All right, let's hop on the blue train with John Coltrane right now.

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0: helping you get through a rainy morning with some John Coltrane on XPN as we celebrate the 100th anniversary of his birth. A day early, that officially arrives tomorrow, but a Love Supreme Park put on by our friends at WRTI happening all week. That was Giant Steps and Blue Train on XPN with a couple more coming just after 9 a.m.
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0: Coltrane and coffee. That's what's powering me today. Big thanks to Bob for helping me through after not getting a lot of sleep last night.
1: What a great combination and an amazing selection of music you are playing. Thank you for that.
0: Thank you for the coffee.
1: Yes, you got it. My pleasure. All right, let's take care of a couple of news headlines. First, according to the Associated Press, ICE has hidden the locations of thousands of immigration detainees who are set for deportation.
2: U.S. Immigration and Customs Enforcement has stopped publicly revealing where it's holding most detainees subject to final deportation orders. Current and former officials familiar with the practice tell AP ICE quietly removed the names from its online locator system on September 15th, making it far more difficult for lawyers and relatives to find them. Several lawyers contacted by AP confirmed their clients vanished from the system this week, and the American Immigration Lawyers Association warned its members about the situation Friday. I'm Ben Thomas.
1: Hurricane Polo has grown into a Category 4 storm in the eastern Pacific Ocean and is forecast to bring heavy rain to southwestern Mexico, but remain offshore. The storm has winds of 130 miles per hour and is expected to skirt past the Mexican coast without directly making landfall. Farther west in the Pacific Ocean, Tropical Storm Odalis is still far from land, but is expected to become a hurricane by tomorrow or Thursday. And three universities from the Philadelphia region have been ranked among the top 100 colleges and universities in the country by U.S. News and World Report. The University of Pennsylvania makes it into the top 10 at number 7. Villanova University is ranked 57th, and Drexel is at 84. The top 5 schools in the ranking are MIT, Princeton, Harvard, Yale, and Caltech. Temple is ranked at 109 on the list, and St. Joe's at 137. By the way, Swarthmore College in Delaware County was listed as number three as the third best liberal arts college in America by U.S. News and World Report. Swarthmore always makes it to that top area. It's been for years, decades for liberal arts schools.
0: I'm going to have to look up where mine landed on the list.
1: Emerson.
0: Yeah, somewhere good, I hope.
1: I was Drexel, so I, you know.
0: There you go.
1: But that was many moons ago.
0: Well, congratulations, Ken.
1: Yes.
0: We got some Leon Bridges for you right now as we pull a little bit more music. Here's Talk It Over on XPN.

0: From the next Caroline Rose album, Gentling the Horse at the Walt Whitman Mall, that is Yip Yip Yow on XPN, where we touched on the 40th anniversary today of Billy Bragg's third album, Talking with the Taxman, released on this date in 1986. That was Greetings to the New Brunette, song which opens the whole album. I'll tell you what else happened, who was born on this day in music history, when we check in with Bob around 8:50. Right now it's 8:39. Good morning.
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0: Love the Pixies reference in that Stephen Wilson Jr. song featuring Miranda Lambert on Hardwired. That was Sleep to Dream that you heard beforehand from Fiona Apple and Field Song, the latest from Monrovia. Good morning. It's 8:52. We got showers in the forecast all day today with a high of 64, hovering around 60 right now in Philadelphia.
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5: Well, Krista, I have to start with this one. 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

September 22nd, 1969 is when the band released their self-titled second album, sometimes referred to as the Brown Album. It includes the classics Rag Mama Rag, Up on Cripple Creek, and The Night They Drove Old Dixie Down. In 2009, the album was selected for preservation in the National Recording Registry due to its cultural, historic, and aesthetic importance. And speaking of cultural importance, on this day in 1978... Funkadelic released their 10th studio album, One Nation Under a Groove, 48 years ago. The album is included in the book, 1001 Ways and Albums You Must Hear Before You Die. It's 1001 Albums You Must Hear Before You Die, yes. Now, it's September 22nd of 2017.

0: Phoebe Bridgers released her debut studio album, Stranger in the Alps, 9 years ago today. It features four singles, Smoke Signals, Killer, Motion Sickness, and Funeral. And birthdays today, Nigerian musician King Sunny Ade turns 80. Nick Cave is 69, and Joan Jett, born Joan Larkin at Lankenau Hospital back in 1958, turns 68 years old today.
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0: He may not have been born in Philadelphia, but he came of age here, so it's a big deal that John Coltrane's

100th birthday would have been tomorrow. We're celebrating all over the city. Big shout out to John Morrison, who wrote an article at xpn.org about how you can celebrate if you want to get out and enjoy some live music in his honor. Go to xpn.org, scroll down, but you'll find some suggestions for things to do this weekend. I've been celebrating with our Two for Tuesday sets at the top of every hour ahead of the official anniversary tomorrow. Here's the last couple songs I got for you. I saved one of the longest for the last. This is Naima to get us going from Giant Steps on XPN.

0: There you go. Our final two for Tuesday set today ahead of the 100th anniversary of John Coltrane's birth tomorrow. That was My Favorite Things and Naima. Shout out to our friends over at WRTI who are celebrating in the temporarily renamed A Love Supreme Park all week with a very special concert happening tomorrow evening. And also a heads up, I began our two for Tuesday sets with Miles Davis and John Coltrane around midnight. Miles would have turned 100 earlier this year. And now the complete Columbia recordings, 1955, 1961, Miles Davis and John Coltrane will be re-released and available on November 6th. This has not been available since it was first released in the year 2000 and has 18 tracks that you won't be able to find anywhere else. Happy birthday, John Coltrane.
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0: All right, stepping back into 2026 with a new one from Medium Build off the album he just released, King of Having Fun. 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

0: from her new album, Pylon, that's out now. That's Biba Doobie with Sun Has Set on XPN, where we were so happy to have St. Paul and the Broken Bones perform at the Exponential Music Festival presented by Subaru this past Saturday. If you missed Paul Janeway climbing a 10-foot-tall ladder during that set, from which we just played Call Me, as recorded in Wiggins Park, you've got another chance to at least see them live. I don't know if they'll be bringing that theater, the ladder into the State Theater, but we are welcoming there tonight.
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0: Town is made possible with support from Edelman's Coins. Hey, speaking of concerts you can catch tonight, shout out to XPN member Nicole, who saw me at the Met last night before Sarah Bareilles went on stage. And she was like, oh, hey, Kristen, so this is how you're following up and wrapping up your Exponential Music Festival experience. Accurate. Yes, I am very tired today, but it was so worth it. Sarah hasn't released an album in a good 7 years or so. And this new record was so worth the wait. I feel like it's such a joke to be like, I laughed, I cried, but I really did laugh and cry. I mean, the album's called Good Grief. It's about a lot of people that Sarah's lost throughout her life, but she is such a gem of a human being. I mean, an absolute delight. And she understands the balance of needing to come up for air when you're diving down in the depths, as she described it. And so she takes you on a good walk through the new album, shares messages from fans who are also dealing with their grief and finding comfort in each other, and also plays a lot of her hits and someone else's hit. I don't want to ruin anything for you, but after talking about grief for a lot of the show, she bust out an amazing cover of a huge hit from 1987, and the whole evening was fun and cathartic and so life-giving, and the set was intimate. She's got six musicians on stage with her, many of whom she has known since college. And one of them was Butterfly Boucher. I was like, oh my God, another white dash. That's so cool. So if there is any way that you can get in to see Sarah Bareilles at the Met tonight, I highly, highly, highly recommend it. Her voice will just blow you away. Oh my goodness. Also, shout out to XPN member Jeffrey, who was an usher there last night and came over with a package of Good Grief tissues for me, which I put to use. Thank you, Jeffrey. Thank you, Nicole. Thank you, Sarah. From that new record, Here's Still Crying on XPN.

0: Oh, yeah? Yeah, that's Steve Lacy on XPN. Peter Gabriel before that, In Your Eyes, and one of the many beautiful new songs you'll find on the Sarah Bareilles record, Good Grief, that she just released and is in town supporting tonight at the Met. That was Still Crying.
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0: And we'll talk tomorrow about the weekend concert calendar highlights in the 9 a.m. hour on the XPN Morning Show. For now, got to wrap things up and turn it over to Mike Vasilikos. Thank you for getting your day started with me and Bob Bambera. I'm Kristen Curtis. We'll talk to you again tomorrow morning at 6 a.m. on John Coltrane's actual 100th birthday. It will also be Bruce Springsteen's birthday, so we'll be playing a bit of The Boss. Got Ben Vaughn for you right now, featuring Deer Tick from their collaborative record, Magnetic East. This is When Love Returns. Have a great day.

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0: All right. Never a bad way to start a show together. A little Bob Dylan getting us underway here on the Midday Show. 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And Bob Dylan has played a few times through his career. 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It's Virginia Beach this year. Hey, 4 minutes past 10 o'clock, Midday Show, off and running. Mike Vasilikos with you till 2. 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
0: Yeah, rainy Tuesday here in Philly, but we've got each other and we've got the music. Support for Middays on XPN comes from Arden Theater's performance of Girl from the North Country, running September 24th through October 25th. Going to serve up our Lost in the Aughts lunch hour at noon, all tunes from the early 2000s. Got some Monsters of Folk today. It's Nick Cave's birthday. We'll play something from him. Gorilla's going to be in town this upcoming weekend. We'll hear from them too. And I do want to point out later in the show, we're going to do our local pick of the day, as we always do in the 1 o'clock hour. And this afternoon, we're going to preview a live showcase that we held back in August, our homegrown live showcase, which featured Bertie Bush, Max Davey, and Dylan Zangwill. And we've got some highlights on the homegrown show tonight from Dylan's set. And we'll play one of those tracks today at 1 o'clock. So be listening for that. Something new from Fontaine's DC ahead of us in this set. And we begin with Jack White.

0: member-supported XP and little Ireland connection there. The Cranberries doing Zombie after that new one from Fontaines, D.C. The song Marianne is from their upcoming record, Dopamine Chamber. They've been doing some shows here and there, getting ready to put that album out next month, October 23rd. They were just up in Brooklyn last night. And apparently I played a bunch of new songs from the record and debuted for the first time a new tune up there. We're excited to hear more from Fontaines, D.C. Courtney Barnett's History Eraser coming out of Jack White. His latest is called Neighbor's Blues. 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
1: Brother Wallace has an incredible voice, one that he's honed since leading a choir as a teenager. 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
0: Well, it looks like rain is the name of the game today. Showers in our forecast for much of this Tuesday. And cooler than it's been. High of just 64 degrees. It's 60 out there right now. Maybe bring a light coat with you today. Raincoat, that is. And tomorrow's looking mostly cloudy, high of 67 degrees. Temps kind of hanging out in the 60s this week. Thursday looks much the same. Partly cloudy skies, high of 66. Going to hear from Jesse Wells. We were talking about Farm Aid. He's going to be playing this weekend, and he's coming to Philly in October, one from his new record. And this is the Philly-based duo At, who are putting out their new record next month as well. This is the title track to Auto Smile.

0: 6 p.m., that is Jesse Wells. We opened the show talking about Farm Aid. Today is actually the anniversary of the first ever Farm Aid being held back in 1985. And the 2026 Farm Aid is happening this weekend, this Saturday, down in Virginia Beach. Jesse Wells among the performers with Willie and John Mellencamp and Neil and Margo Price and Dave Matt. They'll all be down there again. Won't You Come Out Tonight? It's from Jesse's new record, Masks Off. He's going to be in Philly, by the way, next month, October 23rd, playing at the Met. Lone Justice, Marie McKee from their second record, Shelter, 1986. That record turns 40 this November. Heard Hozier in there and some new Philly music from the duo At. And if you're looking for that band, if you like that tune, they've got a new record called Auto Smile coming in a few weeks. They are simply like the At sign on your keyboard, on your old typewriter. Yeah, that's how you find them. Tough band to Google, but we love the tunes.
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0: And we're going to help you discover some new music this new member September. We've got our artists to watch, the Womack Sisters, coming up. And this is from Queens of the Stone Age. They have a new record coming next month. Nikki Lane guests on this one called Easy Street.

0: 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Our artist to watch this September is the dynastic soul trio, the Womack Sisters. The Womack Sisters' journey to making an album of their own was a long one. They'd hoped to follow in the footsteps of modern singers like Amy Winehouse, but labels and managers tried to mold the trio into a pop and rap outfit. The Womacks eventually found a home at Daptone Records, the musician-run label that was home to Sharon Jones and Charles Bradley.
1: Oh, my sisters and me.
0: The Womack Sisters' self-titled debut album is out now. 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

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I think it's safe to call it that one. It goes back to Sam Cooke, and your uncle is Bobby Womack. And, yeah, you can read about their story at our artist to watch page at xpn.org. But even better, check out some of their music. Their debut record is a stunner. It's self-titled. That is a song called Chauffeur. Stevie Wonder before that, single from 1982, That Girl, and Easy Street from Queens of the Stone Age, their new record coming next month. I'm Mike Vasilikos. Thanks for hanging out. Midday show here at XPN. Got Lost in the Aughts coming up at noon. Got some music from Phoebe Bridgers next hour. We'll hear from Cyril Neville, recorded live at the Exponential Music Festival. I loved his set on Friday night. So we'll listen back to that. And this is from our pal Jason Singer, who records Yes as Michigander. He's coming to Philly November 8th, performing at the Foundry. This is from his new record, Over Before You Know It. This is called Taxi.

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0: XPN. I couldn't help but think of that song last week. That's Loading Zones from our buddy Kurt Vile. All the local news stations were doing stories about the PPA and the new enforcement around these like smart loading zone areas. You need this thing called curb pass now if you're somebody who drives a lot and has to kind of pull up in front of spots to drop stuff off. But anyway, like every local news station was doing stories on this, and I kept thinking, oh man, I gotta play Loading Zones from Kurt Vile soon, which yeah, kind of centers on parking life here in Philly. Tedeschi Trucks Band, just before 11 o'clock, Future Soul. That's their latest album. And Taxi is a new one from Michigander, who put out a new record this summer called Over Before You Know It. 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Hey, it's Mike Vasilikos.
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0: In fact, we've actually got a song from Dylan Zangwill's set that we're going to play for today's local pick of the day. Give you a little preview of what we're airing tonight on Homegrown. So we'll do that in the 1 o'clock hour. Thanks for being with us now. Mike Vasilikos, and support for Middays on XPN comes from Arden Theater's performance of Girl from the North Country, running September 24th through October 25th. Phoebe Bridgers coming to town this coming Monday. 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

0: TexBN. That is the band Goose and Good Times, End Times. Last night on Jam Nation, hosted by our very own Bruce Warren, of course, he debuted a new song that actually features Rick from Goose, Taylor and Griffin Goldsmith, Eric Krasno, and others. They're called Rainbow Body, and a pretty cool new tune if you happen to tune in for that. I'm sure you'll hear it again, but some Goose for you this morning. Steve Winwood before that, going back to, I think it was 03, he put that record out called About Time. Really cool album, different light, the tune. He does a version of Why Can't We Live Together as well. On that one. Alabama Shakes, from their first record in 11 years, Another Life, and Lost Boys was Phoebe Bridgers here at XPN. Mike Vasilikos was just talking about the Homegrown Show, which is happening tonight, 2 hours of Philly music every Tuesday from 8 till 10. And here are a couple Philly artists collabing together. This is the artist Ryan with vocalist Declan Cashman on this song called Let the Light In.
1: My mama used to say,
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1: People let the light in.
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0: WXPN. That is Violent Femmes. Sending that one out to Victoria, who I met at the festival over the weekend. And she told me, she goes, I love that you play a lot of music from The Clash. Make sure to play some more Violent Femmes, too. So I was going to play that one today. So we'll send that out to her. Gone Daddy Gone from Violent Femmes. And Casey Musgraves, Mexico Honey, just before that. And speaking of the festival, we're going to take you back to Friday night and hear a performance from Cyril Neville right after this.
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0: Yeah, we'll find out the theme in a few more days. Thanks for listening to The Midday. I'm Mike Vasilikos. Let's go back to the River Stage at the Exponential Music Festival. Opening night, Friday night, beautiful, beautiful evening. And the vibes were perfect when Cyril Neville and his amazing band took the stage playing the music of the Grateful Dead.

Yeah, some good vibes Friday night at the Exponential Music Festival. Cyril Neville plays the Dead, performed on the River Stage. We heard Truckin' from American Beauty, the Dead themselves, and then Cyril recorded live at XPN Fest this weekend with Touch of Grey. Mike Vasilico's heading towards noon. Our lunch hour coming up. Lost in the Aughts edition, our weekly rewind to the early 2000s. Got some Nick Cave, some Monsters of Folk. We'll play some Jenny Lewis and more ahead at noon. Support for XPN comes from Staples. And coming this November, the 10th album from Kings of Leon. I feel like they're sounding a bit nostalgic on this new one. Check it out. This is called My Whole World.

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0: XPN, the full Leon Bridges record, arrives this Friday. It's called Happiness Anytime. That is Light the Way on the Midday Show. Beth Orton starting the hour and Steve Earle just before 12 o'clock with Guitar Town. Actually watched a great documentary last night on Guy Clark. Steve was featured heavy in it, so it kind of had him on my mind. 8 minutes, sir, make it 9 minutes past 12 noon. Mike Vasilika's with you till 2. Today's lunch hour, Lost in the Aughts, coming up next.
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0: Yeah, I hope today's edition of Lost in the Aughts is pretty good to your ears. Mike Vasilikos, yeah, let's get into it. Our lunch hour today, where support from Middays on XPN comes from Arden Theater's performance of Girl from the North Country, running September 24th through October 25th. Going to hear some Monsters of Folk. Got some Regina Spektor on the playlist today, Jenny Lewis too. But let's start by saying happy birthday to Nick Cave, turning 69 today.

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And tickets are on sale now for Michael McDermott at 118 North. 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And we've got a complete list of concerts and events at xpn.org. And you can register for a chance to win tickets to see Gregory Alan Isaacoff at Ardmore Music Hall.

Twin sisters Tegan and Sarah on Lost in the Aughts today from their record, The Con, that is back in your head. Gorilla is going to be playing this weekend over at Freedom Mortgage Pavilion there in town Sunday night in Camden. Feel Good, Inc. And a title track to Nick Cave and the Bad Seeds record, Dig, Lazarus, Dig. Nick Cave turns 69 today. Mike Vasilikos, this is our trip back to the early 2000s. And time for an album anniversary. This record came out on this day back in 2009. The band was Bright Eyes, Mike Mogus, M. Ward, and Jim James from My Morning Jacket, who have another record celebrating an anniversary this week. So we'll hear from them again in just a moment. But this is from the Monsters of Folk record. This is Dear God. It's XPN.

0: there.
1: Yeah, Not a Surf. Going back to 2005, their record, The Weight is a Gift. Just some perfectly crafted power pop. Those guys are pretty good at that. Concrete Bed, the name of that song. With Elvis Costello singing along. Jenny Lewis from her Carpetbaggers, or the song Carpetbaggers from her Acid Tongue album. Get that right. 2008, this is Lost in the Aughts, our lunch hour. Later this week, MMJ, My Morning Jacket, their live album, Okonokos, turns 20. Gideon from that, and the Jim James connection with Monsters of Folk as well. They put out their record, self-titled, on this day back in 2009. Mike Basilicos, yeah, we're back in the aughts for the hour. Thanks for listening. You know, you hear stuff from the past and you hear a lot of new music on XPN as well. And if you're new to XPN, or maybe it's just been a while since you last gave, consider this, since you're listening right now, you're signed to hop on board. You never know what you're going to hear on this radio station. 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Thank you for listening today. Got a few more on Lost in the Aughts. And Friday morning, we got the heartbreaking news of the loss of Duncan Sheik. And I thought for Lost in the Aughts today, I'd play something that he played for us when he was here for the World Cafe back in 2006, recorded live for XPN. Here's Duncan Sheik and White Limousine.

It's Lost in the Aughts on XPN. Read My Mind from the Killers, their second record, Sam's Town, which this Sunday turns 20 years old. Came out back in 2006. Brandon Flowers just in town last night, brought his solo tour through Philly to Franklin Music Hall. Begin to Hope, that is Regina Spektor, also from 2006, on the radio and recorded live for WXPN that year. Duncan Sheik's sad, sad news of his passing last week. But yeah, recorded for us. That was White Limousine here on Lost in the Aughts, our lunch hour today. I'm Mike Vasilikos, going to be hanging with you till 2 o'clock this afternoon. We've got today's local pick coming up in the next hour, and it's a little preview of what we've got happening on the Homegrown local show tonight. We had a Homegrown live concert back in August. Dylan Zangwill performed, and you're going to hear highlights from that performance tonight at 8, and we've got one of those songs to play for you coming up in the next hour, so stay close for that. 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Olivia Rodrigo right now at XPN.

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0: today, and Willie Nelson is going to be in town this week. Yeah, a couple nights, Thursday evening, Willie Nelson and family performing at the Man with Neil Young and the Chrome Hearts. Blue Eyes Crying in the Rain, and as we talked about early in the show, this weekend is Farm Aid as well, Saturday down in Virginia Beach. So Willie's, heading south after a spot in Philly. And today is actually the anniversary of the first ever Farm Aid taking place back in 1985. Echo and the Bunnymen, just before one, and Olivia Rodrigo's latest with Robert Smith here at XPN.
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2: 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Dylan Zangwell wowed the crowd, and you'll hear highlights from his set tonight. 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
0: And coming up a little bit later this hour, we're going to preview one of those songs from Dylan Zangwell's set, which you will hear tonight on Homegrown. We've got it for today's local pick, so be listening for that coming up shortly. Going to hear something from Julia Jacklin's new record, which drops on Friday. It's called The Gem. And why don't we launch into this set with some Philly music, the latest from Snack Time right now at XPN.

XBN Julia Jacqueline putting out her new record on Friday called The Gem. We like that one. That is Get Away From Me. I Think I'll Love You Soon. The Australian songwriter may have her finest record in front of us. Strokes, they put out a new album this year called Reality Awaits. That was a song called Going Shopping. 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I'm Mike Vasilikos here with you till 2 o'clock this afternoon. As I mentioned, yeah, we've seen some rain today. Overcast skies, 65 out there right now, pretty much our high for the day. Could see some more showers this afternoon, and then tomorrow's looking like a cloudy, breezy day. And yeah, looks like temps hanging out in the 60s this week. Wednesday, a high of 67 expected. Today's local pick of the day in front of us, and I was just poking around at the website. We've got some highlights and great photos and recaps from our weekend on the waterfront, the Exponential Music Festival. So I encourage you to go poke around. See if you could see yourself in any of the crowd shots there as we listen to this one from Sunday night. It's Little Feats on XPN.

0: XPN Steve Lacy, The Feeling, off his new record, his third solo album called Oh Yeah. He's at Freedom Mortgage over in Camden on October 15th. Jade Bird, who's joined us a few times over the year for the Exponential Music Festival, Head Start from her studio record, Different Kinds of Light. And then a live recording from this weekend, Sunday night, Little Feet on the Camden waterfront doing Fat Man in the Bathtub. Mike Vasilikos got some live music coming your way later this evening. Highlights from our latest Homegrown Live show with Dylan Zangwill. And one of those performances, we'll give you a preview next.
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0: 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Mike Vasilikos with you till then. World Cafe with Brother Wallace on the show coming up at 2 o'clock. And yeah, tonight, Homegrown, our local show every Tuesday, a couple hours of Philly music from 8 to 10. And we are going to play back highlights from our latest Homegrown live concert. Back in August, we welcomed Bertie Bush, Max Davey, and Dylan Zangwill to XP. And Dylan, he's 19 years old, and he is an incredible talent, singer and multi-instrumentalist, and he and his band, they brought it back in August for our Homegrown live show. You're going to hear highlights from the full set tonight at 8 o'clock, and here's a preview. This is Dylan recorded live from our Homegrown live concert with Better.

That is Grace Potter on the Midday Show with us a few weeks ago for a free at noon brand new record called Trespasser, came out this summer. That is Love Me Not. Neil Young and Crazy Horse, who we mentioned earlier. I heard some Willie Nelson to start the hour. Thursday night, Willie's at the Man, and Neil is too. Yeah. Neil and Crazy Horse doing Mansion on the Hill. And Dylan Zangwill, he was with us in August for our latest Homegrown Live show, and you're going to hear highlights from his tremendous performance tonight at 8 o'clock during Homegrown, our local show, where we'll also, in addition to hearing Dylan's set, here's some new Homegrown stuff from Log Flume and Bleary Eyed. We've got a new song from Marion Hill as well. They've announced a new record and have some touring in front of them. So we'll get to all that at 8 o'clock. I'll be with you for Homegrown 8 to 10. Mike Basilico's passing things along to World Cafe. As I just mentioned, Brother Wallace on the show today. Dan Reed will pick things up at 4 for the afternoon show. He's got highs in the 70s tonight. And after Homegrown, we've got the Indie Rock Hit Parade with Eric Schumann, who's going to preview some upcoming shows coming through town, including Gorillaz and Phoebe Bridgers. So enjoy the rest of your Tuesday afternoon. Stay dry. Look out for some rain. And here's a band that, yeah, was with us over the weekend. And as I was saying a little while ago, I was checking out some of the photos and highlights that we captured this weekend. And there's some great shots of St. Paul and the Broken Bones. Paul Janeway standing on the ladder, that 10-foot ladder in the middle of the crowd, which was a great, great moment. And here's their latest single. This is called Proxy. It's new from St. Paul and the Broken Bones. Take care.

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1: Brother Wallace grew up in West Point, Georgia, and he started playing piano in church when he was only 11. It would be the first of many places he'd perform, eventually ending up on stage at Madison Square Garden. The young singer has a bright future ahead with a dynamite debut called Electric Love.

Not only was Electric Love recorded at Peter Gabriel's studio, the legendary Real World, Wallace was still teaching music to grade schoolers while it was happening. Coming up, we've got a mini concert with Brother Wallace. And to get you in the mood, a set of soul music, including Sharon Jones and the Dap Kings. This is World Cafe. Yeah, Brother Wallace is set at the non-convention earlier this year. Kind of blew our socks off. So excited to get to that session that's coming up later this hour. But first, we get started with the White Stripes. We're going to be friends.

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1: Welcome one, welcome all. I am Kaleo. It's World Cafe. Headed your way this hour, a mini concert with Brother Wallace, who has an incredible voice. Seems like a perfect opportunity to get started with some soul singers who can say the same. Al Green gets us going. 16 weeks at number one in 1972. One of the greatest soul songs of all time. It's Let's Stay Together.

0: M.T. Jones, young singer-songwriter out of Britain, attended the Liverpool Institute for Performing Arts. Oh, yes, he is British and was a songwriter for other cats before giving those songs to himself. M.T. Jones, I Don't Understand. That's from his debut album, Joy. Up next, a mini concert with Brother Wallace. Stay close. This is World Cafe.
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0: From NPR, it's World Cafe. Hey, I'm Kaleo. Today, we're introducing you to Brother Wallace. Started playing church in Georgia when he was just 11. By 14, he was directing 100-person choirs. He'd start his career as an educator. As a matter of fact, when he recorded his debut album at Peter Gabriel's Real World Studios, he was still teaching K to 12. Pretty cool. Today, Brother Wallace joins us for a mini concert to play songs from his debut album, Electric Love. And folks, Brother Wallace has a tremendous voice. The band stomps. You're in for a good one. To the stage for a performance of the song, Who Do You Love? It's Brother Wallace on World Cafe.

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3: Welcome back. It's World Cafe. I'm just thinking about Brother Wallace and how good of a singer he is, and also the fact that he taught choir and music to like grade school and high school students. Like, that's an intimidating teacher. Like, do you hold back? Because you could probably shatter some kids' confidence. Maybe I'm just projecting from my high school choir experience. Hey, if you want to see video of that performance, you can find it on our YouTube channel at World Cafe. And if you dig what you hear, be sure to like and subscribe. Let's get back into music with David Gray from 1998's White Ladder. It's Sail Away.

0: Michigander with YYY on World Cafe. He just had a song featured in the new iPhone Duo reveal, which means I am hoping he got that sync license bag. Root for Michigander. Wrapping up this hour on World Cafe with one from his latest album, Over Before You Know It. Speaking of which, we got to run. But thanks to our affiliates nationwide who make this show possible. It's a show we produce from WXPN at the University of Pennsylvania in Philly. I'm Kaleo. We'll talk to you soon on World Cafe.
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0: From NPR, this is World Cafe. Hey, I am Kaleo. A lot of great music for you this hour, including a new song from an Australian band that we've liked for over a decade.
4: There's heaven in the suburb, and if I'm asking what I feel now, so high.
0: They're called Gang of Youths, and that is Things Take Time. We will also find out what happens at the end of the world, according to Wild Pink. We'll also play new music from Monrovia. And we'll dip into the archives for a performance from Spoon.
5: I was on the outside, I was looking in.
0: All of that headed your way, so stick around. This is World Cafe. Lucinda Williams going with the unsettling element of surprise, starting the show with her 1989 self-titled album. Here's I Just Wanted to See You So Bad.

0: little bit of dream pop, a little bit of folk with some edge and some grit to it. The band is called Mary in the Junkyard. Song is Blood, and it is from their debut album, Role Model Hermit. And I think big things are ahead for this band. It's worth checking out their debut if you dug that song at all. It's Mary in the Junkyard on The Cafe. Now coming up, live performances from the Archives, Spoon, The Water Boys. They're next on World Cafe.
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0: Welcome back. It's World Cafe. It's live from the Archives. We're in the vault pulling out live recordings from bands and artists who have visited over the last 35 years. And I was listening back to a 2010 interview with Spoon on this here show. And founding host David Dye pointed out they were the best reviewed band of the decade on Metacritic. Those 2K albums from Spoon are all solid indeed, including Gimme Fiction, which is my favorite record from Spoon. Going back to 2005 for this live recording of Sister Jack, it's Spoon, live from the Archives.

0: On the next XPN Morning Show, we'll say happy birthday to Bruce Springsteen and take a look at this weekend's concert calendar highlights. That's in the 9 a.m. hour, and from 6 to 10 a.m., we invite you to join us for all the news, tunes, and good vibes you need to get another day started right on your radio, via our free app, or tell your smart speaker to play WXPN.
1: Welcome back. It's World Cafe, and the New York City band Wild Pink have a new album out. It's called Still Coming Down. And let's just say lead singer John Ross has a few thoughts about the 1960s in his typical stream of consciousness delivery. The song is called Round of Applause at the End of the World. It's Wild Pink.

0: Wrapping up this edition of World Cafe with the Beatles. Tell Me Why from A Hard Day's Night. And we have been working so hard for you. So huge thanks to this entire team, including our bookings producer, Chelsea Johnson, and our technical director, Chris Williams. We make this show from WXPN at the University of Pennsylvania in Philadelphia. I'm Stephen Kaleo. This has been World Cafe from NPR.
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0: Music from the Buzzcocks. That's from their 2022 album called Sonics in the Soul, a tune called Manchester Rain. I wonder what people would have thought if you would have told them back in 1977 that, hey, coming up in the year 2026, the Sex Pistols and the Buzzcocks are going to play the same town in the same week. What would they say? They'd probably say probably not. But here it is, 2026, and we got the Sex Pistols, albeit a neutered version of the Sex Pistols anyway, on Friday night. And then XPN welcomes the Buzzcocks. And this is Steve Diggle's band now, the Buzzcocks, this Sunday night to Underground Arts. That's the 27th. You can find out about all the concerts in our area, by the way, at xpn.org, our concert calendar. And for those of you standing in the Philadelphia rain, looks like that's going to be ending in just a bit here. We're going to have a mostly cloudy evening with a low of 54 degrees. Tomorrow, mostly cloudy and breezy with a high near 65 and partly sunny with a high of 65 on Thursday. Light rain falling in West Philly right now. It's 63 degrees.
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0: It's about 4 minutes after 4 o'clock. This is Dan Reed sitting in till 8 o'clock tonight. We've got highs in the 70s on the calendar coming up at 6 o'clock. Music this evening from the Runaways. We've got Santana, the Ohio Players, Joan Armatrading, Deep Purple, much more. All 70s for one full hour starts at 6 o'clock. Right now, we got a brand new one from Sylvan Esso at XPN.

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0: That is music from Tunde Adebimpe from TV on the Radio, a tune called God Knows on XPN. Phoebe Bridgers did I Can't Wait, the sold-out show at Xfinity Mobile Arena coming up this Monday, this coming Monday night. Also heard from Gary Numan and Tubeway Army. This was right before his big worldwide hit Cars, a song called Our Friends Electric. That was a big deal in the UK. It was a number one hit from an album called Replicas from 1979. And something new from the Durham, North Carolina duo called Sylvan Esso. XPN welcomes Sylvan Esso to Franklin Music Hall on Monday, October 12th. New song from them called Sledge on XPN.
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0: 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It's 422, and this is Lorelei. Nate Amos and company from a new album called The Singer in My Band. XPN welcomes This Is Lorelei to the First Unitarian Church, along with Philly's own band called At. That's happening on Thursday, November the 5th. 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

0: Otis Redding on XPN, recorded back in 1966 and then posthumously released in 68. In person at Whiskey A Go-Go on the Sunset Strip. I bet he blew some minds back in 66, his version of Satisfaction. Also heard from Cage the Elephant, their new song called Beaches in Tennessee, the late Rick Ocasek of the Cars, and a tune from his 1983 debut solo album, called Beatitude. Jimmy Jimmy was that song. And once again, XPN welcomes This Is Lorelei to the First Unitarian Church on Thursday, November the 5th. That was a tune called Billy Came Back on XPN.
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Alabama Shakes. That's from the new album, I Must Be Dreaming, and I Feel Hope Coming on XPN. Tribe Called Quest, back to the Low End Theory album, 1991, with Scenario, and a Philly group called Super Bonanza. The album is called Days of Gold. We heard the title track here on XPN. I'm Dan Reed. I'll be your host until 8 o'clock tonight. How you doing? It's about 7 away from 5. Mostly cloudy. There's just a slight chance of an overnight shower or two this evening. Otherwise, mostly cloudy, low of 54. Mostly cloudy, breezy tomorrow with a high of 66. Partly sunny with a high near 66 on Thursday. Looks like the rain's moved out for now anyway. 62 degrees. 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

0: That is a Philly group called Friendship. Album, I think, came out last year. Caveman Wakes Up, Tree of Heaven, here on XPN. We heard some rock steady there with Dandy Livingstone. Rudy, a message to you. And Beck with a tune called In the Night from his new album, Ride Lonesome. And, Beck is coming to the Met on Sunday, October 18th. The new album is out now. 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
1: 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After our weekend on the waterfront, we're back at World Stage this week for another Friday Free at Noon. This week, it's a performance from Baylin. The sibling trio is back with a new album called Swim, and this Friday is album release day. Their tour brings them to Johnny Brenda's in Philly on November 17th, but this week, they'll celebrate their new album with us at Free at Noon. 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

That's Casey Musgraves on XPN with Deeper Well. Sam and Louise Sullivan before that. The album is called Love and Devotion. We've been digging that tune there called Down on Love. We heard this band called Great Plains asking that musical question, why do punk rock guys go out with new wave girls? From an album called Naked at the Buy, Sell, and Trade. Good luck finding that one. Letter to a Fanzine was the actual title of that tune. And Kings of Leon mellowing out for this new album called Oh My Beloved. It comes out November 6th. That was a song called My Whole World. Dan Reed reminding you that if you're new to XPN or if it's been a while since you last gave, consider this your sign to join. You never know what you're going to hear on XPN. That is correct. 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And that rhymes. 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

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Our artist to watch this September is the dynastic soul trio, the Womack Sisters. As their name suggests, sisters BG, Zaimani, and Kucha Womack have classic R&B in their blood. The ladies are the granddaughters of Sam Cooke, the nieces of Bobby Womack, and the daughters of hit-making songwriters Womack and Womack. Now based in Los Angeles, the sisters grew up touring the world, singing on stage with their parents. The Womack Sisters' self-titled debut album is out now. 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

0: That's The Clash from the Sandinista album from 1980. That is Charlie Don't Surf on XPN. We also heard from the Womack Sisters. Their new album is self-titled. That was a tune called If I Let You. There are artists to watch for September 2026, and you can learn more about the Womack Sisters, hear more of their music on our Artists to Watch page over at xpn.org. And Mike Ness and Social Distortion, the first new Social D album in 15 years, is out. It's an album called Born to Kill. That was a tune called Tonight on XPN.
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There's some brand new Philly music for you here on XPN from Cliff Hillis. There's going to be an EP called The Square Root, and that was a tune called Haunted. Sounded good. Kurt Vile before that from his latest album, Philadelphia's Been Good to Me, and you don't know because it's my life. I believe you. I'm going to stay in Philly right before that and heard Mannequin Pussy with Sometimes from the album I Got Heaven, and Leeds, England, the home of Yard Act. That was a tune called New Beginnings. Their new album is called You're Gonna Need a Little Music. And we got a little more music coming your way, including Highs in the 70s. That's up in just a few minutes here. There's just a slight chance of an overnight shower or two. Otherwise, mostly cloudy this evening, a low of 54 degrees. Mostly cloudy, breezy tomorrow with a high of 66, partly sunny with a high near 66 on Thursday. Cloudy, 62 degrees. This is new from Orville Peck. It's a new song called Too Little, Too Late on XPN.

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7: 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It's time again for Highs in the 70s on XPN. We go back to the 1970s Monday through Thursday at 6 o'clock. And you get 70s music for a full hour. Dan Reed here with you. Music coming up from the Ramones, Santana, some Joan Armatrading, a little Deep Purple. Might even play a little Spooky Tooth after a while, so stick around for that. Let's start with this one from Funkadelic. From the biggest selling album of their career, One Nation Under a Groove, which was released on this date in 1978. So this album is 48 years old today. It's the title track. It's George Clinton and Funkadelic here on Highs in the 70s XPN.

0: Yes, of course.
1: We do? Okay. Yes. All right.
0: You're welcome.
2: It's Highs in the 70s on XPN. Yeah, Funky Worm from the Ohio Players, number one R&B hit from their Pleasure album, 1970.

0: 2. And the title track from the album, One Nation Under a Groove, that was a number one R&B hit. And that was that band Funkadelic's biggest release. And it came out on this date in 1978. So that record is 48 years old today.
1: Alex's Lemonade Stand Foundation supports XPN. While bravely fighting cancer, 4-year-old Alex Scott dreamed of cures for all kids. 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
0: Ties in the 70s here at XPN. I'm Dan Reed. Good evening, everybody, once again. And happy birthday, Joan Jett. Joan is 68 years old today, born on this date in 1958 at Lankenau Hospital in Wynwood, PA. How about that? Here is, we're going to hear Runaways tune in a moment here. Of course, Joan, a founding member of that group. But first, I found this a couple years back. It's a cool version and an early version of her hit, I Love Rock and Roll. So this wasn't officially released until... the other version she did wasn't officially released till 1980, but this is an early version of that she recorded and actually put out as a single somewhere in 1979. It's the first of two featuring Joan Jett. Happy birthday, Joan, from all of us here on Highs in the 70s, XPN.

You're in tune to Highs in the 70s at XPN. The Brothers there, the Ramones. Go Mental and I'm Against It. Both tunes featured on their album Road to Ruin, which was released on this date in 1978, 48 years ago today. We also heard The Runaways from their second album, Queens of Noise, the title track, and the lead vocalist on that and guitar player, Joan Jett. We heard an early version of I Love Rock and Roll. Joan Jett is having a birthday. Joan is 68 years old today, born in the state in 1958. Yeah, that's right. You are listening to Highs in the 70s at XPN. Another birthday to tell you about is the one and only Nick Cave. He is 69 years old today. And this is an early song from Nick when he was with a group called The Boys Next Door. This came out back in 1979, so very early Nick Cave stuff. This is a tune called Shivers on Highs in the 70s, XPN.

0: That is Santana from the Borboleta album, 1974, featuring vocals and also a tune written by Leon Patillo. Patillo has a tune called Mirage from Santana. And the Boys Next Door, a song called Shivers from 1979, an Australian group that featured a very young Nick Cave. And the one and only Nick Cave is having a birthday today as well. He was born on this date in 1957. Nick Cave, 69 years old today.
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0: You're listening to Highs in the 70s at XPN. Dan Reed here. You might, guys might not know, some of you do, I'm sure, but some folks may not know who Mike Patto is. A pretty interesting vocalist, British vocalist. I'm going to play a couple songs featuring him. But it's the anniversary of his birth, by the way. He was born on this date in 1942. He passed away back in 79 at the age of 36. Interesting singer. We're going to hear a song that he sang with Spooky Tooth in a moment here. But first, after he left Spooky Tooth, he formed this group called Boxer. And this comes from a 1975 album called Below the Belt. This is Boxer with Shooting Star. And you're listening to Highs in the 70s XPN.

Oh, there's so many great 70s one-hit wonders. That is one of them right there. The band from Glasgow, Scotland called Marmalade. 1970, the year for that one. A top 10 U.S. hit, and then never heard from again until now. Well, that's not true. Reflections of My Life from Marmalade on XPN. Joan Armatrading from her self-titled album. I believe that was her third album, actually. 1976, self-titled record. Song called Join the Boys. And we heard a couple of songs featuring vocalist Mike Pato, who was the late Mike Pato, who was born on this date in 1942. He sang with Spooky Tooth for a while from an album called The Mirror in 1974. That is Fantasy Satisfier from Spooky Tooth and his band Boxer, too, from 1975, and a song called Shooting Star. You're listening to Highs in the 70s here at XPN. I'm Dan Reed with you Monday through Thursday at 6 o'clock for one full hour. Hope you can tune in all the time. That would be great. Love to have you. It's also another birthday of another singer, David Coverdale. Now, he's mostly known for singing with Whitesnake and, you know, all the video stuff and the hair back in the late 80s. But he was born on this date in 1951. So David Coverdale is a little older than he thinks, perhaps. He is 75 years old today. And he was in Deep Purple for a bit. And he was on this album, Come Taste the Band, from 1975, that also featured the late Tommy Bolin on guitar. It's a pretty good record. This is David Coverdale singing with Deep Purple. And it's a song called Coming Home here on Highs in the 70s, XPN.

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0: U2 on XPN. We wrapped up Highs in the 70s with a tune from Deep Purple from their Come Taste the Band album from 1975. Their only album with Tommy Bolin on guitar. That's a song called Coming Home. And the singer for that, Mr. David Coverdale, later of Whitesnake, is 75 years old today. We'll do another edition of Highs in the 70s tomorrow at 6 o'clock right here.
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0: All right, I'm Dan Reed with you. It's for the balance of the hour. Then we'll turn things over to Mike Vasilikos and the XPN Local Show, homegrown from 8 until 10 o'clock tonight. I'm going to listen back to some more highlights from our XPN Fest. And we got new music from Matt Pond, PA, and more coming up tonight. Stick around. Weezer is going to be at the Xfinity Mobile Arena next Tuesday, September 29th. And this is their new one called We Might As Well Be Strangers on XPN.

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New album, Swim, comes out on Friday. That was the title track, and they are going to be our guests for Free at Noon this Friday. 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If you can't make it out, you can listen at home, of course, or in the car, whatever. You know what I mean, on the boat. LCD Sound System from American Dream from 2017, song called Tonight. And Weezer, once again, will be at Xfinity Mobile Arena next Tuesday. I guess that's a week from tonight. New album is just called Weezer. It's the Gold album. In case you're scoring at home, that was a song called We Might As Well Be Strangers on XPN. Here's one of our Philly anthems and one of my favorites from Lady Alma. This is called Liberty on XPN.

0: Lime Spiders on XPN, Australian band from around 1987 or so, from an album that's worth looking for, by the way. It's called The Cave Comes Alive. And it's a tune called NSU. That's an old Cream song that you heard. Indiana native Stephen Wilson Jr., his new single Hardwired, My Morning Jacket, from their latest album, which is called Is. That's Everyday Magic. And Lady Alma with some magic of her own, a song called Liberty. It's one of our Philly anthems for this year of 2026. 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
1: 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Thanks.
0: I'll tell you what's going to be an interesting show is this Sturgill Simpson show coming up as Johnny Blue Skies happening at Xfinity Mobile Arena. XPN welcomes Johnny Blue Skies on Thursday, October 15th. This is from Mutiny After Midnight. The new album is called Situation on XPN.

That new Leon Bridges album is out Friday, called Happiness Anytime. That is Talk It Over here on XPN. A very good record, by the way. Carl Denson's Tiny Universe. I remember that one because of her beauty, the song. Freak Slug from Manchester, UK. New album called Amulet. That's a song called Girl Intentions. Freak Slug will be playing the Yuki Club here in Philly on Friday, November 13th. And XPN welcomes Johnny Blue Skies to the Xfinity Mobile Arena. That's coming up on Thursday, October 15th from Mutiny After Midnight. That was a song called Situation. Mike Vasilikos in the XPN local show is up next. I'm Dan Reed. As far as I know, I'll be back tomorrow at 4 o'clock. This is Lake Street Dive on XPN.